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that the show is over and we have jointly exercised our constitutional rights, we would like to leave you with one very important thought. Sometime in the future, you may have the opportunity to serve as a juror in a censorship case or a so-called obscenity case. It would be wise to remember that the same people who would stop you from listening to Boards of Canada may be back next year to complain about a book or even a TV program. If you could be told what you can see or read, then it follows that you could be told what to say or think. Defend your constitutionally protected rights. No one else will do it for you.

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I'm not sure.

Yes.

Thank you.

Ah!

Now that the show is over and we have jointly exercised our constitutional rights, we would like to leave you with one very important thought. Sometime in the future, you may have the opportunity to serve as a juror in a censorship case or a so-called obscenity case. It would be wise to remember that the same people who would stop you from listening to Boards of Canada may be back next year to complain about a book or even a TV program. If you could be told what you can see or read, then it follows that you can be told what to say or think. Defend your constitutionally protected rights. No one else will do it for you.

celebrate URF's 50th anniversary with us on Saturday, the 23rd of May, with Off the Record at the Attenborough Centre for Creative Art. Expect esoteric electronic sounds, global dance, explosive techno, smoke, and light. Tickets available.

Now that the show is over and we have jointly exercised our constitutional rights, we would like to leave you with one very important thought. Sometime in the future, you may have the opportunity to serve as a juror in a censorship case or a so-called obscenity case. It would be wise to remember that the same people would stop you from listening to Boards of Canada may be back next year to complain about a book or even a TV program. If you could be told what you can see or read, then it follows that you could be told what to say or think. Constitutionally protected rights. No one else will do it for you.

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that the show is over and we have jointly exercised our constitutional rights, we would like to leave you with one very important thought. Sometime in the future, you may have the opportunity to serve as a juror in a censorship case or a so-called obscenity case. It would be wise to remember that the same people would stop you from listening to Boards of Canada may be back next year to complain about a book or even a TV program. If you could be told what you can see or read, then it follows that you can be told what to say or think. Defend your constitutionally protected rights. No one else will do it for you.

celebrate URF's 50th anniversary with us on Saturday, the 23rd of May, with Off the Record at the Attenborough Centre for Creative Art. 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

Perfect.

Thank you.

that the show is over and we have jointly exercised our constitutional rights, we would like to leave you with one very important thought. Sometime in the future, you may have the opportunity to serve as a juror in a censorship case or a so-called obscenity case. It would be wise to remember that the same people would stop you from listening to Boards of Canada may be back next year to complain about a book or even a TV program. If you could be told what you can see or read, then it follows that you can be told what to say or think. Defend your constitutionally protected rights. No one else will do it for you.

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Yeah.

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celebrate Euro-F's 50th anniversary with us on Saturday, the 23rd of May, with Off the Record at the Attenborough Centre for Creative Art. 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

Now that the show is over and we have jointly exercised our constitutional rights, we would like to leave you with one very important thought. Sometime in the future, you may have the opportunity to serve as a juror in a censorship case or a so-called obscenity case. It would be wise to remember that the same people would stop you from listening to Boards of Canada, may be back next year to complain about a book or even a TV program. If you could be told what you can see or read, then it follows that you could be told what to say or think. Defend your constitutionally protected rights. No one else will do it for you.

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0: 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Makes me think more. Makes me stronger. Makes me think more. Makes me stronger. Makes me think more. Makes me stronger.
1: It's like crossing into the looking glass. Wonderland. You go in there and you feel, you feel 100%.
2: I have to have
1: right.
2: That. Because I never felt comfortable being poor. I just don't. Or even middle class doesn't suit me.
3: Do you want me to say who I am and all of that?
4: Believe me. Believe me.
5: But it's still a thing. It's a small thing.
6: I saw.
5: But you absorb it, you take it. But it's still a thing. It's a small thing. But you absorb it.
7: Pepper, la beja. Pepper, la beja. Give her some walking.
5: Liz Taylor is famous.
7: No, you have to make room for Pepper, la beja. Pepper, la beja.
2: Pepper,
7: la beja. Give her some walking.
5: Liz Taylor is famous.
7: No, you have to make room for
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1: But you won't actually hear your own voice.
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1: Oh yeah, yeah. Oh yeah, oh yeah. On the broadcast, you plug this in, your own voice. Uh-huh. You're listening. You'll be able to hear your voice. So think, oh, I'm a bit too loud. Turn that down. Okay. Or, oh, my mic is still on, because that sometimes does happen. You quickly rush to

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celebrate Euro-F's 50th anniversary with us on Saturday, the 23rd of May, with Off the Record at the Attenborough Centre for Creative Art. 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

Hello, this is an unofficial Ghost Radio show. I'm just in the studio waiting for a meeting. So if anyone's listening, that was Young at Heart by The Deadly Syndrome, and the first song was Rivet Gun. I'm also playing this playlist next week. So the next song is Sheets by Mega Man. Enjoy.

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Hello, everyone. If everyone can hear me, this is Pop Machine. I'm here to play a lot of different pop music from loads of different decades. I also like other genres, but I don't know, everything seems to be with an undercurrent of pop in it. The first song you heard was I Can't Wait by Stevie Nicks, which I love that song. The song you just heard was The Lover in Me by Sheena Easton. And Sheena Easton is, she's Scottish, and I can't listen to Sheena Easton without thinking of the fact that she got bottled at a festival. She went to America to sort of like break it big in America, and she worked with Prince and she was on Miami Vice, and then she came back to Scotland to do a festival and everyone booed her off the stage. So I can't listen to her without thinking of that, but that's a good song regardless. Completely coincidentally, the next song I have is also by a Scottish musician. This is Almost Marcel Again by Jessie Rowe.

Strongly erroneous.

Okay, that was Almost Marcel Again by Jessie Ray. I sound so ridiculous pronouncing that because I'm English and he's Scottish. But if you thought that was kind of spacey, get used to it, because this is Pop Machine, and I will play anything, any sort of... I mean, pop is like an all-encompassing thing, so there's no real boundary to it, but I am called Pop Machine. Whoops, don't think you heard that. The next song I'm going to play is In My Bed by Amy Winehouse, and it's another sort of similar kind of spacey vibe. So please enjoy this. This is In My Bed by Amy Winehouse.

That was In My Bed by Amy Winehouse. I really love that album that it's from. I think that's her debut album. I think mainly because I really love the cover, the sort of pink with the black and that sort of whole theme throughout. I really like that, and I hope you did too. I can't remember if I explained or not, but this sort of intro pop machine week is about playing everything that I'm into, but in the future there will be themes and subgenres that I will stick to week by week, but this is just an intro. The next song is You Can't Hide Your Love From Me by David Joseph, and this is a very dancey track. I hope you enjoy it.

That was You Can't Hide Your Love From Me by David Joseph. And that song really reminds me of spring, like, so much, because I just used to listen to it all the time in spring. And I think I'm going to do themed shows like that, like songs that remind me of, you know, seasons and stuff like that, without even necessarily being related to that season. But who knows? The next song I'm going to play is one that listeners of me have probably heard before. This is Earth, Wind and Fire, and it's Fall in Love with Me. And I love this song so much. I especially love the guitar solo at the end. That's just, like, it's really incredible. Anyway, here it is.

That could genuinely be contender for the best guitar solo of all time for me. Because that's just incredible. Like, how can you not listen to that and think, oh my god. This next song that I've got is kind of similar in dancey, punchy vibes, and it's someone who I really want to see live. This is D2B by Charlie XCX.

That was B2B by Charlie XCX. I did try and get tickets for her London show, but it didn't work because the entire population of England was trying to do the same. The next song I'm going to play has that sort of similar... This is all similar to each other, kind of. It's got that sort of buzzy vibe, but this is the 2000s now, and this is Obsession by Kylie Minogue, from one of her best albums, personally, I think.

That was Obsession by Kylie Minogue, and I love that song. It's so, it just feels so 2000s to me, obviously because it is from the 2000s, but you know what I mean. Next is another great song by another brilliant artist. This is Mariah Carey. This is Heartbreaker, and it's featuring Jay-Z.

That was Mariah Carey with Heartbreaker. I was just reading the Wikipedia page for that song while it was playing, and I learned that apparently the music video is one of the most expensive music videos ever made, and it cost around $2.5 million. So that's a crazy fact, and I have another crazy fact, which is more of a confession. I'm a huge George Michael fan, and I did not know that this next song existed until maybe like 2 months ago, and I'm really sad about that because it feels like I'm a fake fan, but I swear I'm not. This is Do You Really Want to Know by George Michael.

That was Do You Really Want to Know by George Michael. A banger of a song that I'm so ashamed of myself that I didn't know it existed. But now I do. It was apparently released on the album Listen Without Prejudice, Volume 1, MTV Unplugged. So maybe that's why I haven't heard it. It's kind of a deep cut. The next song I'm going to play is Sorry by Madonna. This is from Confessions on a Dance Floor. And what does everyone think about Confessions 2 being released this summer? It was kind of crazy, but will it ever live up to the first one? Who knows? Is it better than the first one? Who knows? Probably just have to give both a listen. Anyway, this is Sorry from the first Confessions.

That was Sorry by Madonna. And she was kind of directly responding to the George Michael song I played. I've heard it all before, I've heard it all. Okay, sorry, that was bad. This is the last song I'm going to play by Underscores. If anyone has heard of Underscores, I'm sure you probably have. But I wanted to say that thanks for coming on this Pop Machine journey with me today, kind of an experimental show. But next week, there will be an actual theme. And you can follow me on Instagram. I have an Instagram which is PopMachineURF. Please follow it, I'll probably update with what I'm doing. This song is Tell Me You Want It by Underscores, and I'm going to leave you. Thanks for listening. Goodbye.

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Excuse me. Thanks. 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How are you? I'm good. Thanks. How are you? I'm trying to dance. Thanks. Excuse me. Pardon me. I'm trying to dance. I'm trying to dance. I'm trying to dance. Thanks.

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Thank you. I'm trying to dance. I'm trying to dance. I'm trying to dance. How are you? I'm trying to dance. I'm trying to dance.

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I'm good. 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I'm good. How are you? I'm trying to dance. Excuse me. Thank you. I'm trying to dance. I'm trying to dance. Thanks. I'm good. Thanks. I'm trying to dance. Excuse me. Excuse me. Pardon me. Thank you. How are you? I'm trying to dance. I'm trying to dance. Thank you. I'm trying to dance. I'm trying to dance.

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trying to dance.

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You know, you hear a lot of people complaining about what they don't have. Wow, you actually got people out here that's been laid off, having some real hard times. They losing their houses. They trying to figure out where they're going to sleep, where they're going to get their next meal. I mean, you name it, it's going on. When you get to look at that people that really have stuff versus the ones that's really struggling and trying to hold on to what they have. And I'm just reflecting on growing up. Seemed like the less that we had, we was at our best. This is real what I'm talking about, and this is a wake-up call. We shared more.

Seemed like the less that we had, we was at our best. Seemed like the less that we had, we was at our best. This is real what I'm talking about, and this is a wake-up call. We shared more when we had less. Seemed like the less that we had, we was at our best. This is real what I'm talking about, and this is a wake-up call. We shared more when we had less. Seemed like the less that we had, we was at our best. This is real what I'm talking about, and this is a wake-up call. Seemed like the less that we had, we was at our best. This is real what I'm talking about, and this is a wake-up call. Seemed like the less that we had, we was at our best. This is real.

Remember me.

celebrate Euroraf's 50th anniversary with us on Saturday, the 23rd of May, with Off the Record at the Attenborough Centre for Creative Art. 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

Okay, wait, I don't know what song to play. I'm overwhelmed. I'm overwhelmed, as though this isn't why I'm here. Okay. I'm gonna play Love Songs on the Radio by Mojave 3, because I feel like that is fitting because I'm on the radio. Okay. Until Chris comes back, and then I'll probably just fade it out immediately. So enjoy Love Songs on the Radio.

0: Hello.
1: Sorry to interrupt the beautiful song.
0: Oh, of course.
1: Do you like that song?
0: I do like that, actually.
1: Yay. Welcome back to Denise Twins.
0: Yeah!
1: Pure masculine energy in the studio today. I hope some of people that were in the studio earlier today are listening. Welcome to the radio if you came to training.
0: I'm going
1: to
0: be honest
1: with you. We should have plugged it while we were like doing the training. Should have been like, everybody listen to Niche Twins tonight, then you'll know exactly what to do for your first show.
0: Yes.
1: Oh, yes.
0: Okay.
1: It's not logging in, I don't know why.
0: Yeah,
1: so.
0: Okay, fair enough.
1: Yeah, and also I don't know how many people are listening. No way of knowing.
0: No way.
1: Probably about 120? Divided by 10.
0: Divided by 30, mate.
1: Ooh. Rough.
0: Hi.
1: Do you want to say what we're doing today?
0: Okay, the concept today is our little summer recap.
1: Summer recap.

0: Rihanna wanted to do what she's been listening to that are new releases, right?
1: Yes.
0: I think that's very interesting. I was listening to a couple of songs earlier, which is, I do like them.
1: Which ones? Point at them.
0: The first three.
1: Yes.
0: Yes.
1: Good songs. I like the ones I picked, actually, surprisingly. Yes. You picked so many.
0: I picked the same amount as you.
1: Did
0: we both
1: you?
0: Have 12.
1: Mine was 45 minutes, yours is an hour. But
0: that's,
1: it's okay,
0: because
1: like, we've got 2 hours.
0: That's only because one of them is 80 minutes, and like I'm going to use that to play.
1: Oh, I like that song, though.
0: Yeah, exactly.
1: Yeah.
0: Exactly.
1: Exactly, you've got to play it.
0: Yeah, I've chosen songs that like I've been listening to a lot over the summer.
1: Yeah, quite old ones. So we've got a mix.
0: Ones, but a lot of new ones to me.
1: Yes. Yes, yeah.
0: That was what I was mainly going for. But yeah,
1: it looks pretty good.
0: Why don't we kick it off?
1: We'll play the first song. First one is Radio by Biba Doobie. Her new album, Pylon, just came out like very, very recently, and it's very good, and I'm going to go see the tour in a month, so I feel like... And it's called Radio. So
0: yeah.
1: It's quite fitting, and it she talks about listening to this song on the radio. So enjoy.
0: Biba Boobie. Biba Boobie Boobaba. Goodbye.

0: Wow, very nice.
1: True, listening to the song on the radio.
2: Literally, we were.
1: And we were eating Haribos.
2: Because yes, we
1: Chris lied, actually. He didn't go to his lecture. He was not rushing from his lecture. He skipped his lecture.
2: It was all stuff I knew anyway. But like, then I got trapped behind a ton of people on my way here. So I sort of had to, yeah.
1: I was going to swear then. It's been so long.
2: Jesus, you're not used to it yet. Can I say Jesus? Yeah, I can.
1: You can say Jesus.
2: Jesus.
1: Jesus. Oh, we did.
2: I'm just looking.
1: Just having a look. Having a nosy. Well, I was going to bring up, I'm seeing Bieber Doobie.
2: I'm seeing Megadeth.
1: Megadeth.
2: Yeah.
1: What month? Wait, when?
2: March.
1: March, okay. Quite a way away. Yes. I don't know if we haven't
2: so
1: played
2: happy.
1: Them yet, have we?
2: We have.
1: I
2: definitely have.
1: Well, I certainly have.
2: I booked them like 2 months ago. Do you know like when Spotify sometimes sends you the emails saying like, oh, you're a really good listener to this band. You want pre-sale?
1: Yes.
2: So I was like, yeah, I got.
1: Nice.
2: I said, yes.
1: Yes. Yeah. What song are you most excited to listen to by Megadeth? And I will not know it, but I'll nod my head and smile.
2: There's a lot, but I think the thing is, they're probably going to be playing a lot of their newer album, which I'm not too excited for.
1: Damn.
2: Do you know what I mean? Like, it's like when a band gets like 30 years on, they sort of start making music and it's like, okay, nah.
1: Yeah.
2: I just prefer the old stuff.
1: I think AC/DC... some new stuff is actually good though.
2: Okay, I'll have a listen.
1: TBH Power Up was quite good. Came out like 2019, I think. Got it on vinyl.
2: Ooh.
1: Yeah.
2: Okay.
1: It's the only AC/DC album that I have on vinyl. Is there like
2: the new one?
1: The new one. Like, okay.
2: That's a little crazy.
1: Okay. and then I also I'm just talking too much. I'm talking too much, but I want to talk about tours. I signed up for Troye Sivan presale because Harry wanted it.
2: Wasn't it Troye Sivan and Elton John in like an arena with 700 people or something like that?
1: It's so weird. Okay, so if you haven't heard, the London Battersea Power Station has been unused and abandoned for 35 years, I believe. And they've turned it into a venue. And I think they're doing a lot of good PR for it because they've got a string of artists for the next like couple months performing, such as Troye Sivan, Elton John, Charlie XCX.
2: Interesting.
1: I forgot who else.
2: Is the capacity only 700 though?
1: The capacity is 600. Don't finish that. And it's crazy. And Harry
2: Harry
1: was like, apparently you need to pre-order the CD so you can get the pre-sale code, and then so I'm not gonna get it. And I was like, no. Anybody listening, that is not a real thing. Artists cannot put a paywall on a sale for a product.
2: That
1: I don't think
2: ridiculous.
1: That's legal.
2: Yeah.
1: No, I'm telling you it's not. Because there is always a T's and C's, no purchase necessary link at the bottom of the website. Just go to that, click it. I signed up for the pre-sale. Don't think I'll get it.
2: Oh, definitely not. Yeah. They're probably just going to give it to the people with the CDs.
1: I don't think they can differentiate, but... they probably can, actually. But, I mean, that's how I got Bieber Doobie's one.
2: Yeah, interesting.
1: No sale needed.
2: Mm.
1: Anyways, I've rambled on. The next song is by Remy Wolf. Her new album isn't out yet, but she's got 3 singles out, and this one is the best one.
2: Okay.
1: She says the B word in it. So, I don't really know what to do about that. We could maybe, like, silence it for a moment?
2: Yeah. I'll just blink it out.
1: Okay.
2: Okay.
1: Enjoy Bottle by Remy Wolf.
2: Bottle is not the B word, by the way.

0: Okay, ignore all of what I just accidentally did. I didn't realise that pressing the switch to video button would just stop it.
1: Boy, that is a completely different thing. It starts playing the music video. It starts playing the music video.
0: Ignore me, please.

0: God damn.
1: Really good song. A few faux pas from us there.
0: Only one. I missed the S word.
1: You missed the S, and we played a music video midway through as well.
0: Oh, yeah, I forgot about that bit.
1: But we did censor the B word because we believe in feminism.
0: And we censored the...
1: Censored. We censored the word, well, can we even say it? Drugs.
0: I was going to say the addictive use of stuff.
1: Oh, okay. I'm sorry.
0: Okay.
1: Well, we said it now.
0: Ofcom's coming for us now, I hope you know.
1: First show back, man. Can't do nothing around here. What do you want to talk about? What'd you do this summer, Chris?
0: What did I do this summer?
1: You did a lot this summer.
0: Actually, I sort of did, I realise.
1: You did a lot.
0: I went to Italy.
1: You did.
0: With a couple of my friends and my boyfriend. That was really nice.
1: Yes. I wasn't there, but I saw the photos and they're really pretty.
0: Yeah. And I went home. That's what I did.
1: Yeah. We did a lot at home, but...
0: You
1: worked in quotation marks.
0: I worked in quotation, worked illegally.
1: That sounds actually really wrong.
0: I didn't work illegally technically because I didn't get paid, so there you go. I was volunteering.
1: You were volunteer work at a bar.
0: Volunteer work at a bar is crazy.
1: Yeah. Just getting some work experience that you really needed. Yeah.
0: I didn't get paid, but I got... What's the word for it? Remunerated? Is that a word?
1: Whoa. If it is, I don't know it.
0: I got compensated.
1: There's a word for that, yeah. I know what you mean.
0: I got compensated in alcohol.
1: What's the word? Yeah.
0: I know.
1: Yeah.
0: Yeah.
1: You got,
0: It starts with an R, right?
1: Yeah. Just recompensated?
0: That sounds like I'd be getting compensated again then.
1: Yeah. Okay, we're moving on.
0: Yeah,
1: if you know, call in.
0: Please do.
1: Call into the radio.
0: Call one of us. If you have our number, obviously you're a friend, so you can call us.
1: Yeah.
0: If you somehow get our number and you don't have our number, that's a bit crazy. Maybe don't call the Niche Twins Instagram account.
1: Do not. Getting a call on Instagram is immediately a no, but calling the Niche Twins Instagram,
0: you will be blocked. Yeah.
1: You saying that reminded me of, if you've got a problem with me, text me. If you don't have my number, you don't know me well enough to have a problem with me. Yep. That's so nice.
0: Oh,
1: anyways.
0: Lordy Lord. Okay.
1: This next song is by someone I don't know. I think Sumitra might have posted about this song on Instagram, and I was like, whoa, this is so good.
0: I've heard this song a lot.
1: Listen to it. I think it's gone a little bit viral. I think it's got a few million streams, and I think it's her most streamed. Yeah, it's got 6 milli, and it came out...
0: 6 milli.
1: 6 milli, and it came out like a couple months ago. And I think it's her most popular song to date. So, Nico Rubio Tokyo is this song.

0: Apparently I'm in charge, guys. Hope you know.
1: Fans on. Don't, why are you saying that? I'm just saying you're pressing the buttons, you're in charge. If you want it like that, you can have it like that. If you don't want it,
0: I am the producer, aren't I?
1: You are the producer, and it means that when things go wrong, you are liable. So that is off conquering for you, because you're the producer and I'm the host, technically, on paper. Me and Chris are living together.
0: Witch.
1: Oh, thank you. Thank you, I appreciate that. Actually, they're literally the worst things to see in a cave is a witch. It's like,
0: oh my
1: I'm
0: god,
1: cooked, I'm
0: yeah,
1: cooked,
0: no,
1: I'm
0: literally.
1: Cooked.
0: Especially when there's like three zombies or like a couple skeletons around you, you're like,
1: three zombies, a creeper, and a skeleton, and then a witch comes around the corner.
0: Just end it.
1: End your life. Then, oh, I don't mean that.
0: End your life.
1: Do you remember when India said,
0: someone's going to be listening to this with headphones on, and then she's just going to hear your whisper, end your life. Like,
1: please don't. Live. Life is about living. You need to live to do that.
0: Mm-hmm.
1: We live together now. That's what
0: yes.
1: I was saying. Yes. A smooth segue when it didn't work last time.
0: Perfect.
1: I'm happy to be living with Chris. I can knock on his door whenever I please.
0: Yep, we live across the hall from each other.
1: That is quite wonderful. Our whole house has name tags on our doors except for Chris.
0: I haven't finished mine yet. I'm still going. Also, can I borrow some watercolours?
1: Yes, you may.
0: And then I'll finish off.
1: But I only have two really tiny paintbrushes, so borrow some paintbrushes from someone else. Maybe Victor.
0: Sick.
1: Anyways.
0: Cool.
1: Should we just play the next song? Because we're running out
0: well.
1: Of time.
0: Yeah.
1: This is from an artist who I have found and I have loved. I have loved very deeply. And I am now obsessed with him. And he'll probably be in my top three of this year. Top five rap this year probably will be Oscar Lindsay. I love him. I just love him.
0: Right.
1: And he's on the up and up. I can really see it. I can really see him going somewhere. Because he had a viral song, Metal Through Her Lips. I think it just hit a million, so it went pretty it went pretty viral, because his other stuff only has like, you know, 50k under sort of streams, so
0: it was
1: a big blow up.
0: Yeah,
1: and this is one of his new songs of his new album, which is coming out a day before my birthday.
0: Aww, little birthday present
1: from Oscar. And this is Flip a Coin. Enjoy.
0: All right.

0: God, what perfection.
1: How stunning. I like that one.
0: I love it. I love all the songs. Everybody should listen to Mouth Through Her Lips, Flip a Coin, Forever Is Such a Long Time, Ruby.
1: Okay.
0: All those songs.
1: We did just listen to Flip a Coin.
0: Oh, really, really good. Spotify can't play right now. Hello. Oh, closing the tab. Reopening the tab. Tab's down there. Not over there. It's over there.
1: No, sometimes Spotify reduces to like a thing in the tray. I need to close it properly.
0: Sorry. Stupid. what am I doing? What were we saying? Oh, that he... Yeah, I really like him. And I want him to come. He's on tour in America right now. Please come to the UK, Oscar. Are you listening to Niche Twins right now? Come to the UK.
1: Oscar's definitely listening to Niche
0: Twins. He's defo listening from Virginia or wherever he's from. He reminds me a little bit of like Lucy Dacus and Elliot Smith had a child.
1: Mm.
0: And those are like two of my favourite artists. So
1: okay,
0: he is now on the top three. Anyways, I'm info dumping.
1: Anyways,
0: this is from Phoebe Bridgers' new album, who I am also seeing in a month. Huge.
1: God damn, you're going to see everyone.
0: Huge. Yeah, low key. My bank account's crying. But I'm getting paid next week.
1: Yay!
0: And so are you.
1: Yay!
0: Yes, I'm seeing her. And then I'm going to see her again in like January or February. She's doing an intimate show in Brighton with like a couple hundred people. Which I'm okay. Well, not like that now. She's got Bo Burnham. She got a tattoo of Bo Burnham's name. Like last week. Yeah. Hopefully that lasts,
1: crazy.
0: Guys.
1: Yeah.
0: Bobby tattooed right there. Really ugly name, I'd say too.
1: That is an ugly.
0: It was
1: ugly.
0: Ugly.
1: Ugly. That's off. We need to get used to this again.
0: When I say things, you just laugh at me and go silent, and then I have to recover, like, keep moving forward. We can't stall like that.
1: Okay, we're not stalling.
0: This is
1: Phoebe Bridgers.
0: Haunted.

0: Hello.
1: Isn't that so freaking good?
0: I do like that one.
1: It's like my favourite of the album, maybe.
0: Do you like this pick?
1: What?
0: Do you remember that?
1: Chaka Khan.
0: Hmm.
1: I don't remember what
0: you... remember like the trend, like the her video that went viral?
1: No.
0: She was standing like 10 metres from the microphone, like fucking belting.
1: Ooh. Whoa! No, I don't. I don't even really know Chaka Khan from the RuPaul video.
0: Okay,
1: Chaka
0: Khan. I'll show you the clip in a minute, but like it's really okay. Funny, and that's the song I'm gonna be playing.
1: Okay, fire.
0: Okay, wait, go.
1: That's my favorite song of the album, and it was on my first listen. Actually, don't know if it still is, but it was on my first listen, and then it kind of got TikTokified, and I was like kind of upset. But it's fine. Yeah, light up the stage, whatever,
0: okay,
1: guys.
0: Okay.
1: But the water's literally gonna flow in either way.
0: Mm.
1: This is such a hopecore song, and it's really beautiful. Thank you, Phoebe, for the happiness.
0: Course.
1: She doesn't give that often, so.
0: Her happiness with Bobby.
1: With Bobby!
0: With Bobby!
1: I actually like. The song Bobby is really good.
0: Mm.
1: And then I remember it's about Bo Burnham. Like, I'm smiling to it. I'm like, oh, this is like, oh my god, love. And then I'm like, his like 7 foot vibe. His 7 foot appearance appears in my mind. I'm like, okay. Love that. I love love anyway. Love is love.
0: Love is...
1: And that includes...
0: Let her love.
1: Let her love. Love is love. You can love Bo Burnham. That's mine, I guess.
0: You're going to have some thoughts about it, but you can still do it.
1: Yeah. This next one. We've got quite a love theme coming up for... I guess Haunted isn't really... Haunted is like... Actually, you can go or you can stay.
0: Mm.
1: But these next few are quite lovey-dovey. This is... Get Away From Me, I Think I'll Love You Soon by Julia Jacqueline. Ooh, I really like this one.
0: Okay.
1: Please enjoy.
0: See you guys in a minute.

0: There's more than you can think about. Anyway, very nice song.
1: Oh, okay.
0: I'll tell you more later.
1: Okay. We're just saying that this is our first time being one-on-one properly for a while.
0: Yeah, months.
1: Because we live with a lot of people.
0: Yeah.
1: So...
0: It's nice, though. It's been so long since we've had time together. Twin time.
1: Nice.
0: Oh, we start going on our walks again.
1: We do. I'd be down for that, because I did not get a gym membership like I said I would.
0: Yeah, me neither.
1: me and Harry were like, yeah, we're going to get the gym membership while it's cheap, and we're going to go to the gym, like, multiple times a week. What? Oh, Chris is a little bit sick. Our whole house sick.
0: Hope House, more like sick house.
1: Exactly. Our house is called Hope House, by the way. If you visit, you have to be like, "Hello, Hope House."
0: And hello, Hope House.
1: And then you're let in.
0: You have to say that at the front door.
1: Yep.
0: You have to like scream it so all the neighbours hear.
1: Yep. And our doorbell doesn't work, so you really have to yell it.
0: Yes, you do. Either that or text us, but we prefer the first one.
1: Yeah, either one. I want you to yell. Except Harry called it Mickey Mouse Chud House the other day.
0: I love that.
1: Which I hate.
0: Mickey Mouse Chud House. Hot dog, diggity dog.
1: Hot dogs, get your
0: hot dogs.
1: The amount of times that is said
0: in our house
1: is like too many.
0: Yes.
1: But Zach and Harry bought this massive jar of hot dogs. They're like jumbo dogs.
0: I have never seen hot dogs come in a jar till I came to this country.
1: Really?
0: Yes.
1: It's very disturbing, isn't it?
0: It is. Because we used to get hot dogs in like vacuum sealed packets.
1: That's worse.
0: No, I don't think it is.
1: I think it is.
0: I really don't think it is. I'll show you a photo. It looks a lot better than like hot dogs in this like weird brine.
1: I don't want vacuum sealed anything, bro.
0: No, but like they're just like in a little bag, and then like you can see the hot dogs, and that's it.
1: Okay.
0: Instead of being surrounded by some dark, mysterious fucking brine. Sorry, I swore again.
1: Oh my gosh! You notice how I say gosh, not even god.
0: Oh my gosh! Well, oh my golly gosh!
1: Oh my goodness gracious me! We should talk about your sourdough starter after the next song.
0: Yes.
1: This next song, everybody's heard it.
0: Is this why you were going to talk about my sourdough starter?
1: No, but
0: it smells
1: like
0: it hasn't been there.
1: It smells like it's got maggots for brains, bro.
0: Yes, it does.
1: This is Olivia Rodrigo's new album. You seem pretty sad for a girl. So in love. Yeah. It's a really great album. It's her best one. It's her best work. And it's really incredible. Every song on it is a banger. Thank you, Olivia Rodrigo.
0: Yeah.
1: And this song is Maggots for Brains. Enjoy.

0: We're losing time.
1: We're losing
0: Isn't
1: time.
0: Isn't that so good? That song. Isn't that
1: is
0: beautiful?
1: Really good. I really
0: I've
1: like
0: noticed.
1: That.
0: Maybe it's just the songs I'm listening to. Something about me, but I feel like there's a lot of songs lately that are like very codependent, bad attachment styles that are being sung like love songs, and it's really beautiful. Maggots for Brains, Bobby by Phoebe Bridgers.
1: I love it.
0: Whatever,
1: love it.
0: Whatever you want. This next one coming up.
1: People just ain't be scared about like being insane in public anymore.
0: Insane in the membrane, as Beastie
1: insane
0: Boys said.
1: In the brain.
0: No, not Beastie Boys. Who said that? No, it is Beastie Boys.
1: Yeah.
0: Intergalactic Plan, sorry. Peak. Yeah, and I love
1: Quick
0: that.
1: Question.
0: But
1: it's sorry.
0: Interesting. Yeah.
1: Do you use peak in the good way or the bad way? I'm assuming good way.
0: I use it in the good way, and I've always used it in the good way, even though I know that...
1: It's become more of a thing to use it in a bad way now, hasn't it?
0: What?
1: Because, like, my sister... Like, I said Just peak about nonsense. Something once when I was with my sister, and she was like, what? What are you talking about?
0: In Britain, it's... In Britain, it's always been peak as bad.
1: Mm.
0: Like, ever since I was a kid. But I was that wasn't something I was culturally aware of. Lottie's...
1: Yeah,
0: Lottie's,
1: I feel like peak has always just been peak, you know?
0: Yeah, no, but my friend Lottie, I remember I was, like, 13, and she was like, no, peak means, like, bad. And I was like, peak is good. And, everyone that I've spoke to thinks that peak is bad, but now peak is good. Mm. So it's interesting that you say now peak is bad. Is that just
1: like,
0: your sister?
1: I think that's more because I've come here and people have started using it as bad, but... it's always been good for me.
0: I'm shocked by this.
1: It's just because I've come to this godforsaken country.
0: Get
1: and
0: out.
1: Everyone here uses
0: Get
1: it.
0: Get out!
1: And like a lot of people here use it as bad. So in my brain, I'm have like, oh, well, a lot more people have been using it as bad, but it's just English people.
0: Yeah, I don't know. We need to just erase it from the vocabulary because there's a lot of confusion going on here.
1: Exactly.
0: Anyways, this song actually, I really love it.
1: Actually, do you want to announce the next two songs in that way you can go?
0: I can go pee. Lovely. Sounds good. Okay. First song is Annabelle Dinder, Whatever You Wanna. Very obsessed with this song this summer. And it came out this summer and it's very, very good.
2: This is the new song of the summer.
0: This is the new song of the freaking summer. And I really love it. And it's about doing whatever somebody wants to because you love them so much. And I mean, you can read it like a love song, but my best friend Willow said she sees it like a friendship song.
1: Fair enough.
0: And sent it to me. I was like, that's very sweet. And then the song after that is going to be Over Country by Lizzie McAlpine. Her new album just came out. And it's pretty darn good. And this one's gone a bit viral, actually, because it's, like, easy to put on TikTok.
1: there you go.
0: For a 15-second sort of TikTok clip. But, yeah, two very beautiful love songs coming up, so please enjoy them.
1: All right, it's Whatever You Wanna by Annabelle Dinder and Over Country by Lizzie McAlpine.

0: Wow.
1: Hello, I made it back with time to spare.
2: Yay.
1: Classic me.
2: Ew. That was disgusting.
1: Delete, delete, delete. Weren't okay. those songs lovely, Chris?
2: Those were quite good.
1: Weren't they?
2: I enjoyed it.
1: Weren't they lovely? I enjoy them.
2: Isn't she lovely?
1: And we got some texts in.
2: Ooh, okay, read them out loud.
1: Some
2: read them out loud.
1: Text from the audience. Zach messaged saying, well, I won't say our house number, but URF streaming for the whole kitchen. At the moment,
2: ooh,
1: the kitchen's listening
2: ooh,
1: in
2: Hope
1: and
2: House.
1: Then
2: okay, okay.
1: Zach sent a picture of them eating the hot dogs right now. So they have got the jar on the table on the kitchen counter side, and they are cooking them right now.
2: Mickey
1: and
2: then, Chad House eating those hot dogs.
1: Deary me. And then Jay said, thank you, Jay, don't listen to Chris. I've had the vacuum seal bag ones. They're gross compared to the jar. Maybe you just need to have the jar.
2: No, I think I just think the vacuum seal bag ones in Singapore are different, I'm going to be honest with you.
1: They're different to the British
2: because
1: ones, are they?
2: We also, we have like chicken hot dogs instead of like whatever the hell not regular hot dogs are.
1: I think
2: out.
1: It's plastic and human meat in the ones we've got. Allegedly, allegedly.
2: Allegedly,
1: allegedly. Allegedly.
2: Yeah, no, that's interesting. It's like we have, what? We have the options. We can have beef hot dogs, we can have chicken hot dogs, we can have pork hot dogs.
1: I just love when I go to like a festival or something and they have proper hot dogs. Like
2: yeah.
1: Sausages.
2: Pork, you love sausages?
1: Pork.
2: Yeah, cool.
1: Pork sausages, like on a flame. Actual like...
2: Yeah, no, sausages, not hot dogs. Hot German. Dogs are very different from sausages.
1: Yes. Yes.
2: A nice little brat.
1: The plastic ones. I'm not
2: I
1: really
2: love the bratwurst. Oh
1: yes.
2: Jesus, I love a bratwurst.
1: Certainly, yes.
2: Could
1: agree.
2: Barely stop myself from swearing there.
1: Oof. Hold it back.
2: Do you know when they have like the Christmas like fairs? What they're called?
1: Yeah.
2: Christmas villages, I don't know.
1: Markets?
2: Yeah, Christmas markets, there we go. Like I was in London for Christmas last year and
1: did you go to Trafalgar Square?
2: Yes.
1: Yes, see,
2: yes,
1: I know. See, I know the vibe.
2: And we got like really good German hot dogs. Like,
1: how much were they
2: delicious.
1: Though?
2: My sister paid. Entirely too expensive, though. So, yeah.
1: But hey, it was technically free.
2: They were delicious. Yeah.
1: Is that AI?
2: This one?
1: No, the one above. Or have they done a photo shoot?
2: That seems like AI, I'm not going to lie. Because it's the exact... Wait, okay.
1: Zooming in, investigating. We can't say what we're investigating.
2: Yeah, sorry.
1: And look, it might be a picture, and they've edited it in.
2: That's some really good editing, though. Like,
1: well done to you.
2: One seems fun to listen to, I'm not going to lie.
1: Yeah. Okay.
2: Interactive.
1: Ooh. Hold up.
2: Okay.
1: What
2: okay,
1: if it's just
2: okay.
1: an AI chatbot? I'm just kidding.
2: Imagine
1: I'm sweating in here. I'm sweating in here.
2: It is
1: and
2: warm.
1: Then we've
2: it
1: got.
2: It is warm. Okay, play the next song. You can turn the fan on.
1: Okay, I want you to say who sings this because I don't want to say it.
2: Why would I want to say that?
1: Seems like something you'd say, not
2: okay,
1: me.
2: Okay, this is Rings of Saturn by a band I won't be saying. The initials are...
1: What?
2: The initials are S and M.
1: What? S and M is worse. Sadism and masochism.
2: This is Rings of Saturn by Soccer Mommy. Okay. There
1: enjoy.
2: You go.

0: Yo!
1: Hello. I had to do the buttons for that one because Chris wasn't locked in. Funny how the turntables, huh?
2: Okay, producer, do you want to sit here then?
1: Oh, he's getting sassy now. He's getting sassy now.
2: You're responsible for everything.
1: Oh,
2: yay.
1: Damn. Wait, pause. Next up. Oh! Sorry, I almost messed it up. I don't want to be the producer anymore. Also, I want to go back to the Lizzie McAlpine song. I actually can't believe that she isn't a lesbian. Like, it actually shocked me that she's writing these songs about men. It really shocks me and, like, kind of, like, hurts me a little bit, because how is Pushing It Down and Praying not a lesbian song? How is Over
2: crazy.
1: Country not a lesbian? Like, that's really crazy. Anyways, Rings of Saturn is really good. I don't think that album's out yet. But this next song is from a new album by Weijer Project. And you'll probably know Weijer Project.
2: I made this.
3: Weijer Project.
1: This is Nocturne. Well, that's the album. And then I'm going to play Strike Me Down from Heaven.
2: All right.
1: Weijer Project. Enjoy.
2: Listen in.

0: Bosch.
1: Wow.
0: How are we feeling about that?
2: I like that one. That was very, I mean, I said it to you earlier, but that was very like Tron vibe. I don't know.
0: Tron vibe. Speaking of Tron, Michael Sheen's in that movie and he's in The New Traitors and I'm rooting for him.
2: Yeah, fair.
0: That's my stance. Who are you rooting for?
2: Richard E. Grant. I just want him to somehow pull off. No, I know he is, but like, I just really want him to somehow pull it off.
0: He could pull an Alan Carr. He would be. He would have been really good if he didn't make that faux pas in the first episode.
2: Yeah, but that was ridiculous. He literally just says, "Oh, what role are you? I'm a traitor."
0: Yeah, he goes, "I'm a traitor," and then he doubles down on it, which is not the right thing. Like, it's okay to make the joke that you're a traitor. I think that's funny.
2: But you could have just started laughing or something. There was so many other directions he could have gone with
0: it. Silence after it. Yeah. Everyone was like, "Huh?"
2: Everyone was dead silent. Like, is he being serious? Like,
0: and he was. Unfortunately, he was. And he should have been like, "I'm just kidding, guys. I got you good, huh?" But he didn't. He just stuck by it.
2: No, he just kept sticking by it. Like, every second that went by, I was thinking like, "Oh, he's gonna like be like, oh, yeah. Ha, ha, ha, guys." But no,
0: he didn't.
2: No, he didn't.
0: There was a real lack of Michael Sheen, and I was really upset.
2: Yes,
0: actually.
2: I think that was because there probably wasn't too much going on with him.
0: Yeah. Hopefully, this episode.
2: There was a lack of Michael Sheen and a lack of Bella Ramsey. Better
0: yeah.
2: Ramsey,
0: yeah. Well, no, because they had the whole thing of
2: the hat
0: Jesus thing. That Christ. Was so stupid.
2: That man is so
0: paranoid.
2: Yeah, that is insane. Literally, someone was like, and that was it. Sorry, I just rubbed Rihanna on the arm, like literally ever so slightly a rub, but like, ooh, it's chilly in here, isn't it? And he's like,
0: he's like, did you just kill me? Is that a subtle way you killed me?
2: And he literally like runs away. Like
0: he runs away.
2: Oh my god, that would be such a good like. If he stays that paranoid, someone should just like. The traitor should just kill him after someone touches him.
0: 100%.
2: Yeah.
0: 100%. I'd start messing with him, bro.
2: Oh, obviously.
0: Obviously.
2: Oh, they should have brought that guy in for the choices. And then they could have killed him. And, like, if they were, like, certainly decided on someone, they could have brought him in as the other.
0: Yeah, I think so. That would have been a good idea. Well, Chris had a good idea that they should have done Rob and Ramesh.
2: Yeah.
0: And then killed one of them and recruited one of them. Either way. Either or. It's looking good.
2: To be fair, even if they did, I feel like that would be playing off quite a Alan Carr and... what's her face? The one he killed by doing that.
0: No, I don't remember who.
2: You know who I'm talking about, though. Like, yeah. Your best friend.
0: Not
2: Alanis Morissette.
0: No, I wasn't going to say Alanis Morissette.
2: No, I know who you're talking
0: Amanda
2: about.
0: Amanda Holden.
2: Yeah?
0: That's his best friend.
2: Okay.
0: They have a show. Yeah, they have a show where they buy houses for a euro and then do them up.
2: Yeah.
0: Really good show.
2: Okay, anyway.
0: Anyways,
2: this next song
0: is changing the vibe. It's changing the vibe. Everybody listening, going out on a night out, doing their pre's. This one's for you.
2: We're getting down to party.
0: Getting down to party, and this is going to be us tonight. So, Troy Sivan, party.
3: At the bridge, party at the restaurant, party at the club, party in the day, party in my house, party on the way to the party at the park, party in the bush, party under the bridge, party at the restaurant, party at the club, party in the day, party in my house, party on the...

0: Nice.
1: Party.
0: Party.
1: And guess what, guys? I got the pre-sale code.
0: Woo!
1: So, Trisavan, you may be seeing me, or Harry, or Zach, or whoever wants to fork out however much it's going to cost.
0: Oh, it's going to be ridiculous, isn't it?
1: If you want a ticket too, I'll try and get as many as possible.
0: All right. You're going to resell them?
1: I'm going to resell them for double the price.
0: Okay,
1: and it's
0: going to
1: pay off my tuition, actually. Yeah.
0: Honestly, that's sort of a good idea.
1: No, it's really, really, really immoral and unethical, actually.
0: Okay.
1: Good song, though. Fun song.
0: I like that one.
1: I think it's a new revenge
0: classic anthem. I've definitely heard it.
1: Definitely.
0: Okay.
1: This is Chris's segment.
0: We finally made it to me.
1: To be fair, mine was long and we did chat a lot. But also you did come in late, so...
0: I came in 10 minutes late, so if we're thinking about it, we're only running 7 minutes over.
1: Yeah, exactly.
0: There you go. Okay.
1: Introduce yourself. What's your vibe this summer?
0: This next band... I was listening to a lot of disco and like a lot of R&B over the summer. The vibe changes a little bit at some points. Not really. I removed those songs because there was too many.
1: How hot was it in Vietnam? It was blooming hot.
0: Do you remember
1: here?
0: I sent you that photo on I Don't F With You Heavy? It was like my watch was saying it was 36 degrees feels like 42 or something like that. 40, like something
1: like
0: ridiculous.
1: We all
0: gonna
1: die.
0: Like, yeah. No, it was a good day though, that day. I was just sat inside my bedroom with the AC on the entire time.
1: Beautiful. At least you got AC. We don't have
0: that. Yeah, it is quite nice, isn't it? Okay.
1: Yes.
0: This next song. Sort of an average white band.
1: I've just seen the name. It's called Average White Band.
0: The name of the band is Average White Band. This album is Feel No Threat, and I absolutely adore this song.
1: I like that album title.
0: It is called When Will You Be Mine?

0: Wow.
1: I'm so sorry. I'm so
0: it was
1: sorry.
0: Rihanna's fault that
1: on
0: time.
1: The playlist.
0: Jeez, man.
1: Wait, bring it back up. I was really vibing to that. Wait. Whereabouts were we?
0: I said it in the middle.
1: I'm so sorry, everyone. I'm like.
2: Hit play.

0: be mine.
1: Oh, I love that song.
2: Do I have to wait forever?
3: Do I have to wait forever? When will you be mine? Aww. That was really good. I really enjoyed that. I love the sax in it. I love the sax in it. Really good. It reminds me of something that would be in La La Land.
0: Yeah.
3: And I mean that complimentary, even though I think that film is mid. But I mean it in a compliment way.
1: Yeah, fair enough. I get that. I've never watched La La Land.
3: I would say don't bother, but like the rest of the world would say do bother. I actually can't fathom that they thought they won over Moonlight at the Oscars. Like I would have immediately knew something was up, man.
0: Interesting.
3: No shade. But all shade, actually.
1: No shade, but all shade.
3: And Damien Chazelle, like Whiplash is so good. How did you then make La La Land?
1: Yeah, Whiplash was so good. I love Whiplash.
3: Do you want to watch that? I've got that on DVD if you want to watch it.
1: Yes, we should, in the kitchen, in the living room. Okay, sick. This next song?
3: Go for it. This is kind of a redundant title, I'd say. Friends and Buddies is the title.
1: I feel like in his mind they are very different. You know. This is very niche. He has 89,000 monthly listeners. This is Milton Wright.
3: Brother of Betty Wright.
1: Mm.
3: There you go.
1: This is on the album named after the song, Friends and Buddies. Though, to be fair, this song is not niche because it has like a million listens, but...
3: That's all right. It's more
1: Friends and Buddies by Milton Wright.

0: Yeah, exactly.
1: Friends and buddies. Okay.
0: Friends and buddies.
1: Friends and buddies.
0: I enjoyed that.
1: Good. I prefer the first song.
0: I did prefer the first song, but that doesn't mean that song isn't good.
1: I'm really excited to listen to this one.
0: Ha ha hee hee.
1: Yeah.
0: That's my vibe.
1: That's coming after this song. This one, I'm going to try and keep these like quick because I want to like make our way through. I want to finish these.
0: Okay.
1: Because we need to leave 10 minutes early as well.
0: Ideally.
1: Yeah. But anyway. Yeah, we want to watch Traitors. That's about it. We don't care about you guys at all. This is called...
0: Hashtag sorry.
1: This is Why I Came to California by Leon Ware on his self-titled album. I don't know.
0: I
1: want to
0: go to California.
1: Him. Yeah, me too. One day. California girls, unforgettable.
0: Come get me out of California. Ooh. No, Lisa Brad. That's Chapel.
1: Chapel Rome.
0: Chapelle.
1: Okay, anyway, Why I Came to California, Leon Ware on his self-titled album. Here you go.
0: Yay!

0: Hello, hello.
1: Very fun, very groovy bit. I love that. I love it. Chris has like changed his set list around because we don't have much time. And he was going to play a song that's the theme tune of a movie that we watched together.
2: Yeah.
1: And I like...
2: You were bawling.
1: I was like gasping for air, crying, and you were going to play the theme song in front
2: it's
1: of me.
2: It's such a good movie, and shout it's such out. A nice... Oh, How to Make Millions Before Grandma Dies. The title is very straightforward about it.
1: Yeah. What language is... What country is it?
2: It's Thai.
1: It's really good.
2: It is actually, like, genuinely...
1: It's going to make me upset to
2: filmography
1: think about
2: isn't, like, wonderful, but the story genuinely is, like, one of the best of, like, any movie I've ever watched.
1: Filmography is not... Yeah.
2: Yeah.
1: Filmography. Do you mean the cinematography?
2: Cinematography, yeah.
1: I mean, I wouldn't say it was bad.
2: It wasn't bad, but it's definitely...
1: It's more of a plot film.
2: Yeah.
1: Yeah.
2: More of a plot film than, like, a pretty film. Even though a lot of the shots are very pretty.
1: Yeah, definitely.
2: Yeah.
1: God.
2: This
1: Low-key erased that from my mind. It was so traumatizing. Everybody's got to see me cry, truly.
2: Oh, I'm going to make everyone
1: that's
2: on the
1: you,
2: flat
1: that's
2: watch
1: you,
2: that.
1: That's
2: please.
1: How you know me. Yeah.
0: Yeah.
1: This one? Let's go. I'm excited for this.
2: I love this song. This is Through the Fire by Chaka Khan.
1: This is the video where she's like standing really far away from the mic going,
2: it's like, that one.
1: Exactly.
2: Yeah.
1: Did that sound good through the mic?
2: Oh, definitely not.
1: Oh.
2: This is Through the Fire by Chaka Khan. Please enjoy this one.
1: Chaka Khan.
2: Beg.

0: through the goddamn fire.
1: Beautiful. Chris was belting that.
0: I was. Not very well.
1: Well, no. But nobody else can be Chaka Khan except for Chaka Khan.
2: Through the fire.
1: Okay. Also, update on the Oscar Lindsay front. He said the UK tour is coming soon. So he was listening to the,
0: yeah,
1: to the radio.
0: Yeah, he was listening to the radio, obviously.
1: Thank you, Oscar.
0: Oh, okay. I think we're running good on time.
1: Okay, cool.
0: But
1: that one, the last one, we play as we leave.
0: Yeah, yeah. Okay, maybe. So we've 10 minutes left. Oh. Ideally. We could just run and watch it on our phones while we're running.
1: We could do that.
0: Okay, we're going to do that. This is Eye in the Sky, the Alan Parsons Project. This one is actually stunning. I love this song so, so, so, so much. Let me play. There we go. Enjoy.

0: I do love that song.
1: Really not, nice lyrics.
0: Not as much as an upbeat one, but like a...
1: No, I like it. Yeah. I really like the lyrics a lot. By the way, if anybody wants to come to our Traitors Watch Party, which is then going to turn into Prees, which is then going to turn into going out, pop round if you know where we live.
0: Yeah. Oh, okay. I love this song. Tallulah, my friend, introduced this one to me.
1: If Harry's listening, he'll like this.
0: When I was in Singapore. Yeah, it is some Jamiroquai. This, to be fair, is... I do listen to a decent amount of Jamiroquai, but this is one of the songs that I haven't listened to until this summer. I was at a friend's house for a while in Singapore when I went home.
1: Yeah.
0: Like, went on holiday to see my friends and everything. And genuinely, I love the song. We were, like, exchanging songs back and forth.
1: Yeah.
0: So I did end up actually playing this one for her, and not Quintus Project, actually. I played When Will You Be Mine, and then she played this one.
1: Cute.
0: Just in my head. I love this song so, so much.
1: Exciting.
0: This is Tallulah by Jamiroquai. It's on the album Dynamite. Enjoy, guys.

0: Sorry.
1: Okay, cut we're that one fade, short. Fade that out a little bit.
0: Because we want to go watch Traitors. Sorry.
1: Yeah, we need to rush off.
0: Also, the next show is on after us.
1: Yes. I'm gonna play this song. Jake, if you're listening, would you mind letting this finish off? It's 7 minutes, so it should be done before.
0: Yeah, it'll be done before your hour. Yeah.
1: this is Deacon Blues, Steely Dan. One of my favorite songs. It's on the album Aja.
0: Aja.
1: It's just this song, Deacon Blues is Deacon Beautiful. Blues. It's one of their most popular. Oh, I love Deacon Blues.
0: Thank you for listening, everyone.
1: Yeah.
0: For our first week back for second year.
1: Of course.
0: I've loved being back. Yeah. I've loved hearing Chris's songs again.
1: I loved hearing your songs again. It's been wonderful.
0: Yeah. Your music taste is not what I listen to every day, so it's nice to hear it when you're here.
1: Oh, so sweet.
0: Yeah, please come back next week. I don't know what we're going to be doing yet, but we'll think about it.
1: Yeah, we'll figure it out. We'll give it a post.
0: Yeah, thank you so much for listening to Niche Twins. Right. We'll be back next week.
1: Enjoy this last song, guys. Deacon Blues, Vasily Dan.
0: Bye.
1: Bye.

0: Bonjour, bonjour, bonjour. Can I hear myself? I think so. I'll put Freddie's mic on.
1: Bonjour,
0: speak.
1: Bonjour, bonjour.
0: Bonjour. I'm just going to turn my headphones up. Well, see, I have forgotten how to do some of this stuff with the headphones. Bear with. Hope everyone's had a nice summer. We are back.
1: Indeed, we are. Found the key.
0: There we go. What have we been up to? Catching up on Drag Race. Is anyone watching Drag Race?
1: Me.
0: Paris Baby was robbed last night.
1: She was. KY Kelly.
0: Yeah. It wasn't KY Kelly's night. She's actually been a really good drag queen, but Paris Baby had like a kind of like safe behind the scenes like run. Like she wasn't like out there with her outfit. She was out there with her personality and like
1: as
0: drama.
1: Her.
0: We love. But she didn't do as much she should have.
1: No.
0: But yeah. Other than that, welcome back to Neverending Songs.
1: Yay!
0: Wait. Let me get the soundboard on. Yes, we're back. You got us back to back from me and then to Freddie's show until
1: 10 p.m.
0: Absolutely. We are car. We've had lots of music in the past summer that we've missed to play on the show because we haven't been here. But here we go. We've got a brand new single from Troy from his upcoming album out next Friday. It's called Party. Off She's the Best. Enjoy.
2: Party in the park, party in the bush, party under the bridge, party at the restaurant, party at the club, party in the day, party in my house, party on the way to the party at the park, party in the bush, party under the bridge, party at the restaurant, party at the club, party in the day, party in my house, party on the

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That was Party by Troy Sivan off his album out next week. 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

0: You're 10...
1: Like, 10 to, like, 7, seven I think. Either that. Oh, no, 10 to 5, I think.
0: Yeah, 10 to 6.
1: 10 to 6,
0: and
1: yes.
0: And you had, like a 1 until 7 or something like that.
1: No, I had a lecture from 5 to 7.
0: Oh.
1: Like, yeah, I don't mind my timetable. It's actually quite nice.
0: I don't like Thursday because I've got a 3-hour gap of nothing.
1: Oh, well, I don't like my Thursday one either because it's... Well, I can do anything in the day, yes, but it's like I have to be mindful of my 5 p.m. Which is really annoying, but okay, I don't mind.
0: No, I've got a 2 p.m. on Monday and then a 4 p.m. on Tuesday, so like, come on
1: yeah,
0: now.
1: Yeah, back to the music.
0: Yes.
1: There'll be a quiz for Freddie soon. He doesn't know the topic yet, so gonna keep him on his feet.
0: I'm scared.
1: Anyone can join in with this thing too, but no cheating. I will find out. But yeah, we've got some Baby Queen up with her new album, which I was praying for whenever I did my last show, however many months ago, and it came, and we met her in
0: Resident.
1: I was about to say Horizon.
0: You know.
1: But yeah, Resident. It was a very lovely day. And then got picked up, and we were hammered,
0: absolutely destroyed.
1: Yeah, here's I'm trying to count what single, because it's the promotional single. This is just the promotional single. It was like the fifth or fourth single, but here's That's Fine off Baby Queen's album. I hope you don't remember me. Enjoy!

0: silence.
1: I'm very sorry.
0: But yeah, love that song. Love the album. Five star. And if you keep your eyes peeled, well, within the uni now, with the new first edition of The Badger, you can find my review of Baby Queen's album. And then you will also be able to find my next review on the 27th of October on The Badger with Cat's Eyes EP. And you'll be able to find my opinion on that later on. I will not spill it. Freddie knows of it, but you will not find out until the day. Yay. So keep your eyes peeled, toes peeled, face peeled, everything. But yeah, got some Kim Petras up next. We love her new album, but I wanted to go back to this from 2020 because it's iconic and gives me summery vibes because it's autumn now, but we want a little bit of like like pop everything. And as well, we are in like the LA of the UK here, basically.
1: Yeah.
0: That's in California, isn't it?
1: The one that you're thinking of is in Florida, but there is a Malibu just before LA.
0: Okay, we'll do that. But yeah, we've got Kim Petras up with Malibu, and then we've got one of my favourite tracks of her deluxe edition of Detour. So enjoy Malibu, guys. Mwah.

0: That was Malibu by Kim Petras. We were just talking about opinions of Malibu. It's the last resort, but good in a cocktail.
1: It's better. Coconut tequila is better than Malibu.
0: Yes. No, it tastes the same, but it's very strong.
1: Yeah, but it's just nicer.
0: Yeah. I like it. Find Malibu really sweet. And sometimes, if you've had too much of it. Yeah. Yes. Speaking of, yeah, that's the next song by Charlie XCX off her latest album, Music, Fashion, Film, same day as Baby Queen came out. What do you prefer if you've listened to the recent album, Phil? Would you prefer Brat or that? The new one?
1: I prefer different songs off each album. So yeah. I don't really know. Do you know what I mean?
0: What about Brat, that, or Crash?
1: Crash is superior.
0: Absolutely. But yeah, here is, yeah.

0: That was Yeah by Charlie XCX. Up next is one of my favourite songs of all time. You'll also hear it too. Same with Party. You'll also hear this
1: Party's
0: song.
1: Party's not on my one.
0: Oh, it's been kicked off of Freddie's. But you'll hear this next song on Freddie's show too if you want to hear it for a second time. I mean, you can hear it whenever you like on Spotify, but I think it's better if you listen to us.
1: Yeah.
0: But yeah, it's Billy Ocean. And do you want to introduce it?
1: This is Love Really Hurts Without You from the album Billy Ocean by Billy Ocean.

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1: No.
2: We were singing on and we were just adding with you. We were adding Freddy's Dogs and My Dog onto it. But the time is now. The time has come for Freddy's quiz. And it's all about wands. Oh, look at that rhyme. Yes.
1: Yes.
2: Some of people can get this. I think this is quite easy. I've friends like stressing over it, thinking he won't get it, but I think we've just lost a listener. I don't know who it is, but I will find you. But yeah, Freddie's quiz is UK number ones of 1984, and there's 14 here, and he has to get. Should we do 10?
1: Yeah.
2: Or should we do 7?
1: 7.
2: 7, so it's half.
1: Okay.
2: So, wait, I want to hear like suspense music. Did you see some?
1: No, I didn't.
2: Promise.
1: Promise.
2: I'm just trying to find like quiz music.
1: Should we get Alphabet Orion Doherty on our radio show?
2: Absolutely not. So, hello, quiz music, please.
1: Countdown theme song.
2: No,

0: Dearie me. I had one saved. Quiz music. Background. You know what? Ten questions and ten answers. We're just gonna click this one and we're just gonna do something in the background, so whatever this is. Here we go.
1: Okay.
0: So, Freddy, your timer starts. It's not timer, really. Name seven.
1: I'm trying to think what was released in 1984. Wake Me Up Before You Go-Go.
0: Yes. That spent 2 weeks at number one.
1: Do They Know It's Christmas?
0: Yes, that spent 5 weeks at number one. Five more to go. There are so many that you can use. There's, I'm gonna give Freddy, like, three chances of, like, me saying an artist and he has to say the song, and if he wants to use that, and if he uses all three, they're gone, so...
1: Well, I'll go number one, because you've got three left, so I'll use all of them there.
0: So, another Wham song.
1: It was on Make It Big, because that's what was released.
0: Yeah, I think it was on Make It Big, or it was on, it was just a single. I think it was just a single. And it was... one of their like last songs as a duo.
1: I can't think. Everything She Wants. No, that's not just a single.
0: Nope.
1: Next one, I'll come back to it.
0: You guessing the song or are you just gonna guess?
1: Give me the artist.
0: Lionel Richie. It's not the one on my playlist. I'll give you that. This one's so easy. It was 6 weeks at number one.
1: I know what it is, but I've... I forgot what it's called. Come on now.
0: Do you want to guess any more, or are you giving up?
1: Give me the last one.
0: Nina.
1: 99 Luft Balloons.
0: Red Balloons, that spent 3 weeks number one. You've got no more chances to guess an artist, you've just got to guess the song until you give up. Or until the end of the song, which you've only got 40 seconds.
1: Was the Wham song also a solo song?
0: No, it's duo. It was under Wham.
1: Okay.
0: There is also another Wham-related song in this. But it's not by Wham and the other one.
1: Is Wham Careless Whisperer?
0: Yes.
1: Knew that came out in 1984.
0: That spent 3 weeks at number one.
1: And then the Lionel Richie one. It's like Dancing on the Scene or something like that.
0: I just said it's not the one on my playlist.
1: That's the one on your playlist.
0: So Freddy's got 5 seconds left. Over. So Freddy got 4 out of 7 rights. We're just gonna click another song for the background. So it was Do They Know It's Christmas, he got that. Frankie Goes to Hollywood, The Power of Love.
1: Oh, yeah.
0: Jim Diamond, I Should Have Known Better. Shaka Khan, I Feel For You.
1: Shaka Khan!
0: Wham, Freedom.
1: Oh.
0: Stevie Wonder, I Just Called to Say I Love You. George Michael, Careless Whisper. Frankie Goes to Hollywood again. Two Tribes, that's been 9 weeks at number one. Wham, Wake Me Up Before You Go Go. Duran Duran, The Reflex. Lionel Richie, Hello.
1: Shut up.
0: That's like the most obvious one.
1: Shut up.
0: Nina with 99 Red Balloons. Frankie Goes to Hollywood again with Relax. And Paul McCartney, Pipes of Peace.
1: Oh, I hate that song.
0: If I said, what's his face?
1: McCartney?
0: Yeah, would you have got it?
1: Yeah.
0: Thank God I didn't say that because I didn't want to do it.
1: Don't test me about the Beatles.
0: But yeah, back to the music. And we've got some Depeche Mode with Just Can't Get Enough. Play!

0: That was Depeche Mode with Just Can't Get Enough. Love that song, do you?
1: Yeah.
0: Love Depeche Mode.
1: You got the box set.
0: I got the box set of, I think it was three singles, and that came with one, and it came with a
1: flexi disc.
0: First ever flexi disc. Loves it. It's really hard to get on the record player because it's like plastic, like flexible,
1: it's
0: plastic
1: wobbly.
0: And it's really wobbly, so it's really hard to push on, so you've got to like slam it on and to get it on. But yeah, it's boiling in here. I'd have the fan on, but you'd hear the fan constantly through the microphone, so I'm gonna die in this heat while speaking. But again, back to Kim Petras with her deluxe edition of Detour. This is one of my favorites. I remember the album got leaked ages ago before the album was even announced. I heard this like 2024. Love it. It's loud. Love a loud song. So if you got your speakers up high volume, turn them down a little bit, but don't turn them fully off because it's Kim Petras. Here's Round Deluxe.

0: Fly 2004 Dior. But yeah, loves it. What's your favorite song on Detour, Freddy?
1: Freak it.
0: But yeah, we got some ABC on next. We put this on in memory of Tequila Thirst, which got eliminated on Drag Race by the Brighton Queen, Alec.
1: Who is gonna win?
0: I don't think she's gonna win. I think Flash is gonna win.
1: Yeah, but I want Alec to win.
0: My top three for final is, I think, Mocha, Flash, Atapush, Niathorn. Between Niathorn and Alec.
1: Yeah. KY Kelly, no.
0: KY Kelly's fifth, I think.
1: Yeah.
0: She's gonna like lip sync with Alec. Yeah. I think Alec's gonna win. And then for the final, it's gonna be like the finale before to get in the final, it's gonna be Niathorn versus Alec, and Niathorn's gonna win. I think that. But I love Alec, but that's what I think. I'm not saying she's bad or anything, but yeah.
1: No.
0: Yeah.
1: Anyway. She's come out of her shell in the last episode.
0: Yeah.
1: I have to say.
0: It's the girl group challenge.
1: Yeah, I think she's gonna eat that.
0: She is.
1: We went to bingo once. And it was in the break, and she was just like, do you want a lip sync? We were like, absolutely. And then she was like, do you want another one? And we were like, yes.
0: Fancy another one. Yeah. Or we haven't been watching Big Brother as well. Well, I was just about to... I've got a tickly throat. I need water. We haven't been watching Big Brother, but we've been watching clips. And this is like the messiest season ITV has ever done. Rochelle versus Joanne.
1: Get the last word.
0: And they're up for nomination tonight, so we're going to see who's going to get eliminated, evicted.
1: I reckon it's Joanna.
0: I think it's Joanne.
1: Because
0: I don't want them to go.
1: Saving Rochelle.
0: I don't want them to go, but I hope Tennis Ball Gate comes back again.
1: Mm.
0: What was out?
1: And there's Poo Gate.
0: There was Poo Gate, and someone pooed in the kitchen on the show.
1: And someone pooed all over the bathroom, apparently, as well. And or, like, left a poo in the toilet.
0: And someone cut all their hair and left it in the bath. And I just want to know who it is. It was apparently too disgusting to air, like, the visuals of it. And I've never heard that.
1: No.
0: Like, Jesus. Yeah, a bit blasphemy, sorry. But yeah, anyways, here's the look of love.

0: That was ABC with Look of Love. Me and Freddie were talking about when the lady says goodbye, we think Charlie XCX sampled that in a song, so we're just going to double check. It doesn't say she has, but I swear to you she has. I need to find it, where it will be. I don't know what's wait, ready, ready? I found it, wait. It might just be her, but it sounds identical.
1: She has a very British accent.
0: Very, very British accent. But otherwise, loves it. We've got Charlie XCX's friend, The Dare, back to back with Girls and I Destroy Disco. We're going to start with Girls. I think Freddie likes this song.
1: I do like this song. We hear it quite a lot in Revenge right now.
0: Yeah. For once, I've always like begged for The Dare. And for once, it's here. Yeah, here's Girls.

0: Ah. That was the Dare Girls and I Destroy Disco. We've got two more songs, I think, and then we got Freddy Show. So don't go anywhere. Don't go anywhere. Stay sat. Stay listening. Stay dancing. Stay singing. Stay. Yes. We're checking the listeners.
1: There's always nine bots on. There's one listener, so if you're listening.
0: Thank you. But here's some Lionel Richie, which Freddie thought was number one. We'll have a look at what number it was, and we'll tell you after the song. Enjoy!

0: That was Lionel Richie with Dancing on the Ceiling. You've got two more songs from me, or maybe three. But here's Rosé's new track. I actually quite like it. It's very rocky. Well, Freddie's called really called Rock Hard, but it's not very rocky still.
1: No.
0: So we're gonna like play into that a bit, but we'll do some Rosé, and I'll choose the last song, and then it'll go on to Freddie. And you've still got us for another hour, but enjoy.

That was a new trick by Rosé. You've only got a few more songs from me, but you've got loads more songs from Freddie coming up. Yes. We've got some more Kim Petras on, and I'm going to play, as it's almost its anniversary, I'll play it on its anniversary, but here is one of the best pop songs, I Like Your Look.

That was Kim Petras with I Like Your Look. You've got like one more song with me, and I'm choosing and picking, and I'm gonna put Freddie's favorite on, Freak It, and then it'll be time for Freddie's show. Enjoy! 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

0: to freak it.
1: Ah, thank you for listening to Never Ending Songs. I'll have to pop out for a little bit. Freddie will still be here. I'll be back soon. But make sure to tune in next Friday at the same place, same time, 8 p.m. if anyone's awake. But yeah, hope you enjoyed that and enjoy next week. But see you in a bit. Bye bye. We're just swapping things. Au revoir.
2: Merci beaucoup. You, ah! Will you listen to it on your way that to and from? Oh yeah. For now. Bye bye. Okay, right. Rock Hard is back for the first time since May, I wanna say. Jake's gone to get Buzzballs and yeah, that's it. He's going to get Buzzballs. Okay, so we're having a little bit of a rebrand because I feel that if it's just Rock Hard, then it's quite, you know, what's the word? Not very liberating. And I listen to a lot of different types of music, especially since I started going out with Jake. He's showed me a lot. But yeah, so today we're doing the same thing as Jake of I'm doing my favourite songs of the summer. So we've got artists like Sum 41, the same Billy Ocean song that Jake did, Billy Idol, Troy Sivan. But yeah, so the first song that is coming up is I Want Your Sex, only rhythm one, because otherwise I'm not playing a 9-minute song. But yeah, here is I Want Your Sex by George Michael.

That was I Want Your Sex, Rhythm One by George Michael. Next up is one of my favourite songs of this year, called Fat Lip by Sum 41. I really like this album. It's called All Killer, No Filler. And I'm super into like early 2000s stuff. So yeah, here is Fat Lip by Sum 41.

And that was Fat Lip by Sum 41. I've got another song by them later on. But now we're going to have The Giver by Chapel Roan. This is like pop country. This one flopped because it was the like the B-side of The Subway, which is a great song, which we had to do yesterday in media. Anyway, this one is better in my opinion, and this is my favourite Chapel Roan song. So yeah, here we go. Here is The Giver.

There we go. That was our third song. Next up, of course, it wouldn't be either Neverending Songs or Rock Hard without Conan Gray, would it? Right, really. Next up is Care from Wishbone. This is my favourite song of Wishbone. I've had to come to terms with it because I got the tattoo in the summer. But I did have to come to terms that Care is my favourite song on Wishbone. It's the last song on Standard, obviously not on Deluxe. But I absolutely love this song, and I've been listening to it all summer, and I'm begging to be number one listener of it this year. But yeah, here is Care.

There we go. That was Care from Wishbone by Conan Gray. Next up, we're going back to 1979 with a bit of Gary Numan. I listened to a lot of Gary Numan in February, I think it was. And then I kind of stopped listening to him, and then over the summer I got really back into him. So yeah, so here is Cars by Gary Numan from The Pressure Principle from the year 1979.

0: celebrate Euro's 50th anniversary with us.
1: 20p big hoops from the shop.
2: I really needed a wee.
1: So do I. I'm going to put on a bit of Metallica now. Just as more of a kind of a metal kind of thing. I'm going to put on Master of Puppets. Probably only like three quarters of it. Because it's a very long song. But yeah. Love this song. Have fun listening to it.

Freddie just arrived with 10 seconds left. And that was Master of Puppets with Metallica. We've only got like 29 minutes left before we have to go. We've got some more Billy Ocean, the same song. So enjoy it again, guys.

0: right, that was Love Really Hurts Without You. Love Really Hurts Without You by Billy Ocean.
1: Absolutely.
0: Absolutely. Right, let's pause this because we'll restart it.
1: Do I get a quiz or not?
0: We haven't got time.
1: Poo.
0: But yeah, so Troy's new album is coming out
1: next Friday.
0: I absolutely loved the singles, so I'm hoping this album will be like amazing. But yeah, this is, in my opinion, like one of the greatest songs to ever bless my ears, and especially in the club.
1: With the new album, I just want to see the track list, and then I want to see what song you're claiming and what you're one, like, what you can't wait to hear. What was it called? She's the Best. I remember, I can't remember mine, but I know what mine. Do you know what I mean? I claimed Sex Star because for some reason. Love a bit Kim Petras, giving Kim Petras slut pop era vibes. But I'm excited for that from what I've heard from like the descriptions. What are you excited
0: embarrassingly.
1: For?
0: Embarrassingly.
1: Embarrassingly.
0: I'm claiming that one.
1: Okay, I'm ready for. I'm excited to hear FF and Love So Big It Hurts as well.
0: Yeah, same.
1: But yeah.
0: Okay, yes, here is Rush by Troye Sivan.

0: That was Troye Sivan, wasn't it?
1: Yeah, that was Troye Sivan.
0: And...
1: pardon me. Sorry, we've both got...
0: my chest is fine now, but I think it was... It might have just been the there was changing weather, and there's, like, dust and mold in my room that I'm getting sorted out, and I think it's just moving back in with people. It's not fresh as flu.
1: No.
0: And we know that.
1: We know it's not fresh as flu. I've had a really, like, dodgy chest.
0: Mine's been... It's mainly been my nose, really. Like, slutty nose. My chest has been fine, really. But... Anyways,
1: yes.
0: Here's The Cranberries with Dreams. It's remastered from this year, so enjoy.

0: Then we have Dreams by the Cranberries, where we were laughing at Ava having a minor motorbike accident from college. Why are you so loud?
1: We were just talking about excuses because we didn't want to go into maths one time.
0: I would have actually killed myself if I had to do maths again.
1: I miss the concept of a maths lesson, but I don't miss doing maths. Do you know what I mean?
0: A maths lesson with, like, when you've got your best friend in there and you're really annoying the teacher. Or the teacher's in your favour. Yeah.
1: That's what I miss. But otherwise, thank Lord.
0: We can speak. I don't want to swear.
1: Oh, and we've got young listeners listening.
0: Is Vanessa still listening?
1: I think she's asleep. But still.
0: Hi, Sue, if you're still listening. Can't see you on Halloween.
1: Honestly, she's not coming on Halloween enough.
0: Oh, no.
1: I just miss the concept of maths lesson. Yeah. Not maths. Absolutely not maths.
0: I'm in full agreement.
1: We are car. Nostrils.
0: We are car. Okay, so we have, like, a few more songs, but, like, I'm putting this one on because I want to. This is Where's Your Head At by Eurotrip.
1: This is a more kind of metal, kind of early
0: 2000s kind of thing. Okay, here we go.

0: Okay. That was, who was it?
1: That was Euro Trip with Where's Your Head At.
0: We've only got like a song or two to go. And then we're gone until next week from 8 till 10 with Never Ending Songs from 8 to 9 and then 9 to 10 with Rock Hard.
1: Well, we're getting a rebrand, so.
0: Well, I didn't even rebrand. I've got my budget. Look at my promo. Look at my profile.
1: Absolutely. It's amazing.
0: And look at your cheap one.
1: Oh, it's still made by you.
0: Still, it was at like 10 at night, so.
1: What?
0: Actually, it was probably like 7.
1: I think we were on the sofa at 7.
0: Playing the Wii.
1: Yeah. Jake is choosing the next one.
0: Absolutely. We've got some more George Michael. We're paying homage to him for Faith. And just because the recent VMAs tribute was awful.
1: Oh, my God.
0: Awful.
1: The only reason they brought out Adam Lambert was because they got the shtick for not including
0: a queer artist. But still, Adam Lambert did better than all three of them.
1: Exactly.
0: But still, here's the original. Here's the original man. Here's the original everything. Here's Faith.
1: Faith.

0: Who was that? Freddie?
1: It's George Michael.
0: Yeah, I was trying to say Freddie in a way, saying George Michael, but I said George Michael. What's your name?
1: Yeah. Wow. What does that mean?
0: Soz.
1: Don't care.
0: Okay. But it comes to an end of this show for next week.
1: Yes, my ear was just destroyed. We're going to have an alumni, if that's the word, Billy Idol next, because when I was in Southampton seeing Jake and his family, I got an original 1980-something Best of Billy Idol record. I was very happy. Mm-hmm. This is obviously on there. So then, here you go. Here is Billy Idol with White Wedding, part one.

0: That was Billy Idol with White Wedding.
1: Yeah, White Wedding part
0: Tune
1: one.
0: In next Friday at 8. And then stay till 10 for me and Fred. Bye-bye.
1: Bye-bye.

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last time I was here, we were all tripping acid. And while we were walking around high as fuck, we found this drone.

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Dean went to the closet to get the drill. There wasn't a drill in there. But a very scared 8-year-old girl. I know. I sound capable of boring Satan into suicide. It's the drugs. Trust me. It seemed like a good idea for all intensive purposes. But not for some other purposes that aren't so intensive.

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Now that the show is over and we have jointly exercised our constitutional rights, we would like to leave you with one very important thought. Sometime in the future, you may have the opportunity to serve as a juror in a censorship case or a so-called obscenity case. It would be wise to remember that the same people who would stop you from listening to Boards of Canada may be back next year to complain about a book or even a TV program. If you could be told what you can see or read, then it follows that you could be told what to say or think. Defend your constitutionally protected rights. No one else will do it for you.

This makes me proud to be British. This makes me proud to be British. This makes me proud to be British. This makes me proud to be British. This makes me proud to be British. This makes me proud to be British. This makes me proud to be British. This makes me proud to be British. This makes me proud.

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I'm

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that the show is over and we have jointly exercised our constitutional rights, we would like to leave you with one very important thought. Sometime in the future, you may have the opportunity to serve as a juror in a censorship case or a so-called obscenity case. It would be wise to remember that the same people who would stop you from listening to Boards of Canada may be back next year to complain about a book or even a TV program. If you could be told what you can see or read, then it follows that you can be told what to say or think. Defend your constitutionally protected rights.

Hmm.

Thank you.

celebrate Euro-F's 50th anniversary with us on Saturday the 23rd of May with Off the Record at the Attenborough Centre for Creative Art. 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

that the show is over and we have jointly exercised our constitutional rights, we would like to leave you with one very important thought. Sometime in the future, you may have the opportunity to serve as a juror in a censorship case or a so-called obscenity case. It would be wise to remember that the same people who would stop you from listening to Boards of Canada may be back next year to complain about a book or even a TV program. If you could be told what you can see or read, then it follows that you could be told what to say or think. Defend your constitutionally protected rights. No one else will do it for you.

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that the same people would stop you from listening to Boards of Canada may be back next year to complain about a book or even a TV program. 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

I'm happy.

that the show is over and we have jointly exercised our constitutional rights, we would like to leave you with one very important thought. Sometime in the future, you may have the opportunity to serve as a juror in a censorship case or a so-called obscenity case. It would be wise to remember that the same people who would stop you from listening to Boards of Canada may be back next year to complain about a book or even a TV program. If you could be told what you can see or read, then it follows that you could be told what to say or think. Defend your constitutionally protected rights. No one else will do it.

celebrate Euro-F's 50th anniversary with us on Saturday, the 23rd of May, with Off the Record at the Attenborough Centre for Creative Art. Expect esoteric electronic sounds, global dance, explosive techno, smoke and light. Tickets available on the Echo website.